workers. I need real builders. Work, work it. Work, work to be a winner.

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No GMO, born forever, this road too. 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No Shikari Richardson, these niggas can't run with me. 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

0: Yes, Baby, Yes von den Mo Horizons. Die Produzenten sind Ralf Drösemeyer und Marc F.O.H. Wetzler. Kam bereits 1999 raus auf der Veröffentlichung Come Touch the Sun, war's der Opener. Reisen wir wieder in die Gegenwart und zwar zu Chuck Strangers. G-Pack heißt die Nummer. Der Producer Moriachi und ist die erste Single von Glory of the King's Hand, was am 10. Juli rauskommen wird.
1: I'm stuck on the decisions, resources, bring. 5 years ago, I couldn't buy a thing. Confessions of a king, watch it go blink. The facts for the 85s, I spent a lifetime scrapping on the scrimmage line, suspended in time, in ways I've been rigid. It's one thing to preach, a whole nother thing to live it. I tell you what I think for a living. From the utmost, the greatest gifts is given. With the gravity of set, appreciate the sun risen. A quiet time to listen to your soul. Society takes souls soon as you exit the door. Pay with your life force. If I could only hit a lick, then I finally could breathe.
2: Finally.
1: Choices come with means. You exercise, but don't know what they mean until you

him with a gun, that's trigonometry. And you take over his block, that's monopoly. At least that's what I seen on state property. Took pride in honesty. Honestly, I'm unashamed. I paid more than I made. Made moves, dudes for bay, check the trailblaze. Niggas found solace in the same. I persevered through the days. I ain't never need no agent. I ain't never need no manager. Wet ride heavy when it's passengers. Grab him by the throat, flex the manicure. Height movers, cavalier, no boots, still polo down. The pants is pleated. And some white noise ones, cause it's still mad. Still average. Good design, make you panic. The fit giving sporting mechanic. I've been all over the planet. I was getting off facts for facts. I made plans with my own two hands. Sitting count, split from my mouth. Forgot the amount. Let's start again. I've been at it for consecutive days. Got paid from the error in my ways. I think you damage and change. Been at it for days on end. Made 12 stacks, 10. Not if a

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I might put on camera 4K. Am I broke? Every day I wake up, I feel pain.

That actress, damn bitch, why you gotta suck the dick so passionate? Young nigga getting money, I ain't never been an average kid. Fuck all the 21 questions, come with some money, get the magic stitches. Only fans out here getting rich off ass and tits. For the record, pass around, we need it all, not half of it. I can make the bag triple up, I know magic tricks. Like, even though he took my money and left, I can't be mad at him. It's a doggy dog world, the team trying to bone, you can't be mad at Cliff. Just because all my niggas on, you can't be mad at them. If you say you got some money for me, please don't lag with it. The plug got unlimited heat, nobody dropping as fast as him. You don't wanna try.

niggas away from me, I'm allergic to cappers. 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Ganging him over Oregon over who gets surgical faster. Shrimp, steak, and lobster, what we get served on big platters. Niggas wolfing, talking about they want the stinks, ain't shit happening. If we talk about getting money, yes indeed, I'm no lagger. I like fast cars, the buttons that make it go faster. If I Bruce Lee kick her on the rain, he gon' go after. The way I'm shitting on niggas, I think I need a dope after. If we talk about getting money, yes indeed, I'm no lagger. I like fast cars, the buttons that make it go faster. If I Bruce Lee kick her on the rain, he gon' go after. The way I'm shitting on niggas, I think I need a dope pampers.

I wrote a story, I couldn't tell you how it got worse. I should have bailed you, been by the hearse these last couple years. Weight on my shoulder, I hold back the tears. Rose in the pearls, was dying, I fear. Roll for the rebels, a ride, don't stop here. We are the levels of devils appear. Now we get clear, I'm really aware. Ain't gonna stop, need a million and spare. Got losing some, I really can't share on the blood. We achieving, disappear in this air. We need money, agree, just ain't even a dare. Must be dumb, I ain't nothing prepared. Yeah, we been in the storm, and the rain ain't get wet. And I'm part of why I stay, you know where my heart, I'm asleep. Even my crib, the way I send out a text, no pressure to pass, won't come with a test. Praying you got in left and your right hand too, I got humble to sit. Roll it up, crumble the rest of the smoke, we gon' give it another attempt. Running, I'm done with some men, it won't fill up my heart, but I really pretend. Bro, won't mend, I fix up the parts, put the dough on the blend. My dog gon' go off the scent, you playing your cards and showing intent. Dough on the blend. Dog gon' go off the scent, you playing your cards, trying to turn.

embrace makes perfect. Let's try that old embrace in some romantic place where we can take our time. If practice makes perfect, just close your eyes again. We'll try those signs.

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If God is wise, why is he still? When these false prophets call him friend.